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Oh, my shishel, my shishel. 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Please care, because there's some people in here that needs prayer. Yeah.

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Born shepherd. 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There's some people that need God. This is his desperate need. And they're making life decisions now. Ye them see ya.

So we started a praise and we're going to end with a praise. Give God your worship right here. The song is done. The song

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be reopening doors, your channels of blessings. 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God is going to unblock the channels of blessing. 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He's about to open the doors. Many people's breakthroughs are connected to you. You cannot give up. If one is saved, the whole family is saved. When you got born again, God saw your aunties, cousins, all of them saved. All it takes is time. You cannot give up. Somebody's miracle is right in your mouth. You can't keep quiet. Lift your hands and shout hallelujah. You can't give up. You cannot give up. You cannot throw away your song. 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You cannot abandon the dream God gave you. You can throw away the promise God gave you.